0: News and sport brought to you by Chris Cooper and Associates, your local real estate agents. Call our sponsor, Mary Lou from Chris Cooper and Associates on 4125 1458 or pop in to the Blue House at 11 Biddeford Street, Torquay and have a chat.
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what you'd call a courier. Still now, Danny Farrell, he's a man. I knew Danny Farrell when he joined the national school. He was lousy at the Gaelic. They called him Armadon, a fool. He was brilliant in the toss school, or trading objects in the pawn. By the

right on. Oh, that's just, yeah,

That was an Aussie group called Killing Floor with Magic Sam. We've got Kids in the Kitchen, and I think they come from Victoria. A little song called Current Stand.